0: That's Olivia Dean with A Man I Need. Hi there, my name is Karen. And there is talk about Super Bowl, Super Bowl 61. Now, it's not until February. We are very far away from the Super Bowl, but it's set for February 14th, which is very interesting. It's going to be at SoFi Stadium, but on Valentine's Day. So just plan ahead, guys. You have a little bit of time to work this out. Super Bowl being on Valentine's Day. It's the first time the game will be hosted by ESPN. It's also going to air on ABC. So I would imagine it'll probably be on Disney Plus since they're all, you know, owned by the same company. Yesterday, Disney reported that all of their ad spots were already sold out for the Super Bowl again. And it's not until February. Some reports claim Disney was seeking as much as $10 million per commercial.
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14: Temperatures are going to be right around average for this afternoon as highs get to near 84 with partly cloudy skies and breezy south winds at 15 to 25 miles per hour. For tonight, the wind will calm down to around 5 to 15 miles per hour and lows are expected to be near 66 with mostly clear skies. From the Killoland Live Doppler HD Storm Center, I'm meteorologist Jalen Borison.

0: There's REO Speedwagon. It's August 6th. It's time for us to take a look at our celebrity birthdays. They include supermodel Adrienne Curry. She was America's very first winner of America's Next Top Model. She is also the former wife of Peter Brady. Adrienne Curry is 44 today. It's also a birthday for Jerry Halliwell. You know her better as Ginger Spice from the Spice Girls. She's 54. And actress Katherine Hicks, you know her as the mom from Seventh Heaven and the first Child's Play movie. She is 75 today.
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1: There's Benson Boone with Beautiful Things. My name is Karen. I hope you're having a great night. 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

0: Can't Imagine Dragons with Believer. My name is Karen. And how happy are you, and what age do you reach peak happiness? Well, apparently the age is in your 40s. And so it's good news if you're approaching your late 40s. A new survey says the age that we are the most happy, we hit our peak happiness and health happiness, is the age 47. A poll of people across the country that said that people in their late 40s often feel fitter, happier, and more confident than ever before. It's because they finally understand their bodies better, and they're more likely to buy healthier food and also cut back on the partying, which, yeah, both of those things tend to help.
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2: 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You feel it in a neighbor's handshake and in the bravery of our nation's heroes. This is 250 years of American grit and everything we stand for at Boot Barn.
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12: Breezy south winds are going to return this afternoon around 15 to 25 miles per hour, but this will help keep highs more seasonable for this time of year, near 84 degrees. Our skies will be partly cloudy as well before becoming mostly clear for tonight, with winds calming down and lows near 66. From the Kello Land Live Doppler HD Storm Center, I'm meteorologist Jalen Borsen.

0: there, Savage Garden, and it's August 6th. It's time to go back on this day in history and learn something about today. And it was 61 years ago on this day, the year was 1965, that the Beatles released the album Help. It was their fifth album and included those classic hits like the title track Help, Yesterday, and Ticket to Ride. It was on this day 61 years ago.
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0: There's Olivia Dean. Hi, I'm Karen. Hey, if you're a Gilmore Girls fan, they're making a documentary about the show. It's going to be on HBO Max and a new book out next year.
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0: Thanks so much for making us a part of your evening. I'm Karen. I hope it's going great. We're going to make it even better right now, though, by visiting your good news story for your Thursday night. This is a story that really could have had a terrible ending, but didn't. Luckily, there's a man who is in surprisingly good spirits after a shark bit him. It was during a snorkeling excursion in the Bahamas. He was there for his 40th wedding anniversary. He was swimming in the water near when a shark attacked, and he needed 26 stitches in his leg and 4 stitches in his hand. So yes, that's awful. And luckily it wasn't any worse than that. But the best part of the story is when he returned home, people had gotten word of what happened. His neighbors welcomed him with shark costumes and a dance to lift his spirits.
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11: Temperatures are going to be right around average for this afternoon as highs get to near 84 with partly cloudy skies and breezy south winds at 15 to 25 miles per hour. For tonight, the wind will calm down to around 5 to 15 miles per hour and lows are expected to be near 66 with mostly clear skies. From the Killaland Live Doppler HD Storm Center, I'm meteorologist Jalen Borisson.

0: There's Faith Hill. Hi, I'm Karen. In your entertainment news for this hour, apparently Charlie Sheen is getting a podcast. Yeah, his father has one, by the way. But Charlie is going to have a podcast called Mostly Sheenius, like a play on the word genius, where he says he'll talk to pop culture icons, athletes, actors, musicians. Sounds like anybody probably who's in the public eye. No word on when it's going to start.
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0: 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A reminder, there are free concerts Mondays through the end of August, 7 p.m. at the McKinnon Park Bandshell. 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

0: That's Irene Cara. Hi, I'm Karen. And in your entertainment news for this hour, well, we're talking about the Super Bowl. Super Bowl 61 doesn't start until February. I mean, the NFL season hasn't technically started yet other than practices. But Super Bowl 61 is going to be on February 14th. That's right. It's going to be on Valentine's Day next year. That's going to be interesting for some couples, I would imagine. But it's going to be at SoFi Stadium. And ESPN is hosting it for the first time ever this year, which means it'll air on ABC. And I would imagine also Disney Plus, since it's all the same company. Yesterday, Disney reported that all of their ad spots are already sold out. Yeah, they said there are some reports out that says Disney was seeking as much as $10 million per commercial for the Super Bowl.
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13: Breezy south winds are going to return this afternoon around 15 to 25 miles per hour, but this will help keep highs more seasonable for this time of year near 84 degrees. Our skies will be partly cloudy as well before becoming mostly clear for tonight with winds calming down and lows near 66. From the Killoland Live Doppler HD Storm Center, I'm meteorologist Jalen Borsen.

0: there's Taylor Swift. Well, the Gilmore Girls trending today because HBO Max has said they are in the works of making a documentary about the TV show. No word on when it's going to be out, though.
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0: That's Katy Perry. Hi, I'm Karen. And if you're somebody in your late 40s, here's some good news for you. According to a new study and a poll that was done across the country, most people say that they reach their peak happiness and their peak happiness with their health, both mental and physical happiness, at the age of 47. They say by that time, you're able to eat healthier food. You're probably partying a little less. And you also, by that age, know your body pretty well, know when things are working and when they're not. So yeah, if you're near that age, age 47 is when we supposedly reach our peak happiness.
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13: Temperatures are going to be right around average for this afternoon as highs get to near 84 with partly cloudy skies and breezy south winds at 15 to 25 miles per hour. For tonight, the wind will calm down to around 5 to 15 miles per hour and lows are expected to be near 66 with mostly clear skies. From the Killoland Live Doppler HD Storm Center, I'm meteorologist Jalen Borison.

0: at Sixpence None the Richer. Hi, I'm Karen. I hope you're having a wonderful night. It's right around this time each evening. We like to go back on this day in history and just learn a little something. And some fun one for you today, music trivia. 61 years ago on this day, it was 1965, and that's when the Beatles released their album, Help. It was their fifth album, and it included their classic hits like Ticket to Ride, Yesterday, and of course, the title track of the album, Help.
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0: There's Bruno Mars and his new one, Risk It All. Hi there, I'm Karen. I hope you're having a wonderful night and continue to do so. I'll check back in with you again tomorrow evening.
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0: Taylor Swift with the fate of Ophelia. Have you seen this TikTok that's blowing up right now that's probably going to be very relatable to a lot of people? The video starts with a woman looking completely exhausted, and the text on the screen says, okay, summer was fun. Can we fast forward to Christmas now? Meanwhile, in the background, Michael Bublé's It's Beginning to Look a Lot Like Christmas is playing. The video has racked up over 250,000 likes in just a couple of days, and you kind of get where she's coming from. Summer break is over for a lot of students. The temperatures are still hovering around triple digits in many places, and people are already tired of the heat. Now, meanwhile, stores have Halloween displays out. Pumpkin spice season is going to be here in a couple of weeks, and some folks are apparently ready to skip the next few months entirely and go straight to Christmas. No! Let's enjoy the summer for a bit, okay?
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11: Sioux Falls weather. It'll be a little breezy today with a south wind 15 to 25 miles an hour, but pleasant enough temperature-wise, 84 with a partly cloudy sky. Then on Friday, partly cloudy, 85 with a northwest breeze, a few sprinkles possible. Saturday, partly cloudy. We could get some light showers, but a high of 88. Sunday, mostly sunny, 92. From the Storm Center, Kelloland TV, I'm Jay Trobeck.

0: As promised, Mr. Bruno Mars there, and I just might. It's been found that a lot of female lawyers, according to the American Bar Association, report significantly higher levels of stress, anxiety, depression, and financial strain than their male counterparts. Turns out that a third of women lawyers report anxiety symptoms compared to a quarter of men. Many pointed to long billable hours, workplace culture, gender bias, poor sleep, and the challenge of balancing work with caregiving responsibilities. It even suggests that as law firms increase their focus on wellness, a lot of women in the profession continue to face unique pressures.
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18: We'll have a partly cloudy, breezy day today. 84 the high, but a south wind 15 to 25 miles an hour. On Friday, partly cloudy, 85. A sprinkle possible. A northwest wind 10 to 20 miles an hour. Then on Saturday, partly cloudy, shower 2, 88. Showers will be light if we get anything. Sunday, mostly sunny and 92. From the Storm Center, Keller Land TV, I'm meteorologist Jay Trobeck.

0: Last year, if you remember, Samsung had a foldable phone, but it didn't take off the way everyone thought it was. And there are rumors swirling around now that Apple's long-awaited foldable phone won't be called the iPhone Fold. It could be called the iPhone Ultra, which I'm quite happy with. The gadget won't have a telephoto camera. It will have a slightly smaller battery than the iPhone Pro, and it's Ultra because it will have the largest display ever on an iPhone, allowing for side-by-side app multitasking, as well as easier experiences watching videos and gaming.
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15: It'll be a little breezy today with a south wind 15 to 25 miles an hour, but pleasant enough temperature-wise, 84 with a partly cloudy sky. Then on Friday, partly cloudy, 85 with a northwest breeze, a few sprinkles possible. Saturday, partly cloudy. We could get some light showers, but a high of 88. Sunday, mostly sunny, 92. From the Storm Center, Kelloland TV, I'm Jay Trofback.

0: Hey, it's John Laurenti, your radio friend, here to tell you that nearly a third of all college students use AI as part of their daily life. Now, a minimal amount of students say they haven't used AI at all this year. They're lying. Everybody does. And more than three quarters have reported using AI tools for schoolwork in the past 6 months. It was also found that students have serious concerns about responsible AI use, which, when you think about it, is understandable. And it was found that they're still looking for more advanced and practical AI training. Maybe they could learn that in college.
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14: Sioux Falls weather.
15: We'll have a partly cloudy, breezy day today. 84 the high, but a south wind 15 to 25 miles an hour. On Friday, partly cloudy, 85. A sprinkle possible. A northwest wind 10 to 20 miles an hour. Then on Saturday, partly cloudy, shower 2, 88. Showers will be light if we get anything. Sunday, mostly sunny and 92. From the Storm Center, Keller Land TV, I'm meteorologist Jay Trobeck.

0: That does it for me. I'm John Laurenti. As always, I'll leave you with this. 11% of the world's population is left-handed. Have a great weekend.
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a.m. Ramona around 5:15 a.m. For your protection, move to an interior room on the lowest floor of a building. Repeating, a severe thunderstorm warning has been issued until 5:45 a.m. for the following counties in South Dakota, Lake, Kingsbury, and Minor.

0: It's Carrie Underwood and Before He Cheats, and it's Liz and Chris. Finally, Friday morning. It is time for the Friday birthday list and the other stuff that goes with the birthdays. And we always start things off with Liz.
1: All right, today is August 7th. If you're celebrating a birthday, you're a Leo, and your horoscope says you have access to love, support, and wisdom over the next few days. Explore these feelings carefully. They should put you in the mood to connect and expand relationships. Oh. Approach each interaction with a curious and open mind to make the most of these feelings. Doing so will help you better understand yourself and the people and situations around you.
0: Okay.
1: Today is Purple Heart Day.
0: Thank you.
1: It is Professional Speakers Day.
0: Uh-huh.
1: And it's Beach Party Day.
0: Yeah, buddy. All right. Celebrating today, quarterback Jalen Hurts turns 28. Charlize Theron is celebrating. She is 51 today. David Duchovny is having a birthday. He is 66. And Wayne Knight from Seinfeld years ago. Wayne is 71 now. And if you're celebrating, happy birthday to you.
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12: After a few widely scattered cells on radar this morning, partly cloudy this afternoon, our high temperature 84 with a northwest wind at 10 to 15. For tonight, low temperature 58. A widely scattered thunderstorm tomorrow, mainly west and southwest of Sioux Falls. High temperature 87. And we're going to warm up on Sunday, a widely scattered thunderstorm, high 89. From the Storm Center at Kettleland TV, I'm Brian Karstens.

0: It's Tiffany. I think we're alone now, and it's Liz and Chris. Well, here is another story for the married people listening today. Are you angry when your spouse wants to go out and hang out with his or her friends without you? Well, relationship experts say just let them go and do it. Oh. They say it's actually good for your marriage. Regular guys and girls nights out make your marriage stronger. Mm-hmm. It's because people with large friendship circles are usually happier in their intimate relationships than those who focus all their energy exclusively on their romantic partnerships. I hope my wife is listening right now, because the next time I want to go out with the guys, she needs to let me.
1: Yeah.
0: Although I'm not really happy when she goes out with the girls.
1: You can't do that.
0: Because I know what she talks about.
1: Oh.
0: It's me.
1: Yeah.
0: And not in a good way. You know what I'm saying? Mm-hmm.
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15: That's because we pack Willikers with one of the biggest selections you'll find anywhere. 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
14: The Beer Cave is the only place in South Dakota where the temperature is more consistent than the weather.
15: Now that might be the most accurate review we've ever had.
14: And my favorite, the staff is suspiciously nice.
15: Guilty. 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

0: It's In Sync and Bye Bye Bye. Hello, it's Liz and Chris on your Friday morning. What kind of dirt do you have today, Liz?
1: This is an odd kind of thing that I've never heard of before, so we'll talk about it coming up.
0: All right, that's in about 10 minutes. Now it's Rihanna and We Found Love.

0: It's Olivia Dean and Man I Need, and it's Liz and Chris. Friday morning time for the Dirt Now, and here's Liz.
1: Well, we missed it. Zendaya and Tom Holland hosted their private wedding celebration at a UK estate on Tuesday. Guests and staff were banned from having their phones during the party. It said the couple spent about $670,000 just to rent the huge estate.
0: Wow.
1: And clothes and accessories from The Devil Wears Prada 2 are said to be auctioned off. The live sale is set for September 10th, and proceeds will benefit charity. A stunning dress worn by Anne Hathaway's character and a jacket worn by Meryl Streep's are already said to be up for grabs.
0: Okay.
1: And I've never heard of this before. A judge has ordered John Gotti's grandson to donate a kidney to his reality star mother, Victoria Gotti.
0: Wow.
1: He must donate the kidney or serve a 15-month sentence for COVID fraud.
0: Wow.
1: His attorney says that he has high hopes the transplant will be successful. I've never heard of anything like that. And that's your dirt.
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0: After a couple of isolated showers and thundershowers in the area this morning, we're looking at partly cloudy skies this afternoon with a high of 84, northwesterly wind at 10 to 15. For tonight, low temperature 58 degrees, and then for tomorrow, a couple of thunderstorms might wander west of Sioux Falls, but warming up, our high 87. From the Storm Center at Kettle Land TV, I'm meteorologist Brian Karstens.

0: It's Billy Joel with My Life, and it's Liz and Chris.
1: All right, so last week, a trailer for a movie called Wicker dropped. Mm-hmm. It's Alexander Skarsgård. He plays a man made entirely of wicker.
0: Oh.
1: Okay. Anyway, the internet is a little confused about their new lust for wicker people, evidently. Here's some of my favorite comments from women after seeing this trailer. When your doctor says you need more fiber in you.
0: Wow.
1: Spend my whole life devouring Triscuits. I'm ready. I deal with a few splinters for a wicker woven Alexander Skarsgård.
0: Wow.
1: And my personal favorite, my friend just called the new wicker movie 50 Shades of Hay, and I can't stop laughing.
0: I love it.
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0: Hunter X and Golden, and it's Liz and Chris. Friday morning, time for the Friday Dirt. Here's Liz.
1: Well, this is kind of surprising. Honey Boo Boo's sister, Pumpkin, is on OnlyFans.
0: Oh.
1: Shockingly, she has become one of the top creators on OnlyFans in just 2 weeks since joining.
0: Yeah.
1: Wow. A subscription to her account is $10 a month, but her more hardcore content is between $100 and $150. She says the money goes straight to her four children, so respect.
0: Okay.
1: And Zendaya and Tom Holland hosted their private wedding celebration at a UK estate on Tuesday. Guests were actually banned from having their phones during the party, so no pictures. And Tom Cruise is said to find it extremely painful that he isn't able to help his estranged daughter, Suri, with her acting career now that she's shown promise in her acting career.
0: Oh.
1: Tom feels it's upsetting because he's been such a wonderful mentor to so many young people in the business, but isn't able to share his wisdom with his own daughter.
0: Mm.
1: That's what you're upset about. Anyway, mm-hmm. That's your dirt.
0: Wow.
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18: After a couple of isolated showers and thundershowers in the area this morning, we're looking at partly cloudy skies this afternoon with a high of 84, northwesterly wind at 10 to 15. For tonight, low temperature 58 degrees. And then for tomorrow, a couple of thunderstorms might wander west of Sioux Falls, but warming up, our high 87. From the Storm Center at Kettleland TV, I'm meteorologist Brian Karstens.

0: Michael Jackson in bed, and it's Liz and Chris. Well, three new movies in theaters across America. Ice Cream Man is here. An idyllic suburban town falls into darkness when a strange ice cream man serves ice cream to kids that turns them into maniacs.
1: What?
0: Starring Ari Miller and Snoop Dogg, getting poor reviews.
1: Yeah.
0: One night only, two single people meet in New York City on the one night that naughty behavior is acceptable, and they get naughty.
1: Oh.
0: Starring Monica Barbaro and Callum Turner, getting mediocre reviews, rated R. And Super Troopers 3 is here. Farrah gets engaged to Thorny's sister. Thorny has to stop this, and he has to stop a new drug ring that's popped up. Starring Kevin Heffernan, Chance Crawford, and others, getting poor reviews, and it's rated R. Number one last week was Spider-Man Brand New Day. It's going to be number one again this week, and the only question is, how much will it make? We'll let you know next week.
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0: 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It's Post Malone and Morgan Wallen, and I had some help, and it's Liz and Chris. 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

0: music from Remy with Selena Gomez. Calm down. I remember traveling out of the country when this song first came out. And even in Europe, it was a big hit. So it was just that cool vibe. I was on a cruise. We were going into port on a boat and everybody was singing along. It was kind of a good time. And that's what music does. It brings us together, doesn't it? 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
17: After a few widely scattered cells on radar this morning, partly cloudy this afternoon, our high temperature 84 with a northwest wind at 10 to 15. For tonight, low temperature 58, a widely scattered thunderstorm tomorrow, mainly west and southwest of Sioux Falls, high temperature 87, and we're going to warm up on Sunday, a widely scattered thunderstorm, high 89. From the Storm Center at Kettleland TV, I'm Brian Karstens.

0: that one, Bon Jovi. What a classic. Wanted dead or alive. Now, we are getting into August. That means preseason NFL football. And high school football is going to be starting in September. I kind of love this time of year. And John Bon Jovi reminds me of that because he loves football, too.
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0: 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That is music from Olivia Dean, So Easy to Fall in Love. 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

0: Gotta love it. Some fun music from Taylor Swift, The Fate of Ophelia. You know, it's all the talk on the internet. We are waiting for those official wedding photos. Come on now. We want to see that beautiful dress. I can't wait to see the wedding dress. There's nothing like a bride on her wedding day, glowing and over the moon, just so beautiful. I'm hearing it was a beautiful Christian Dior couture. You know it's going to be gorgeous. I'm Andrea Jackson. 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
7: After a couple of isolated showers and thundershowers in the area this morning, we're looking at partly cloudy skies this afternoon with a high of 84, northwesterly wind at 10 to 15. For tonight, low temperature 58 degrees, and then for tomorrow, a couple of thunderstorms might wander west of Sioux Falls, but warming up, our high 87. From the Storm Center at Kettleland TV, I'm meteorologist Brian Karstens.

0: This music from Britney Spears and Toxic. What are the most Googled romantic cities in the U.S.? Well, New York City comes in to number one. And I can say great restaurants, great shows, Eiffel Tower. You can go see Ellis Island. There are a lot of things you can do in New York. I still need to go back and kind of catch up on the things that I have missed.
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0: Keep on loving you. That is music from REO Speedwagon. Really loved seeing them in concert. I got to see them with Train a few years ago, and they were actually really, really good. You know, these bands have been around for a while. They have a little experience, right? So they're going to be good in concert. I am Andrea Jackson. I've got the latest in tech trends. Here's how to spot an AI influencer on social media. Look at their hands and lips. Shorter videos are more likely to be AI than longer ones. Be especially skeptical if there's pressure to buy something quickly. And remember, if it seems too good to be true, it usually is. That is the latest in tech trends. We will have more on Monday.
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14: After a few widely scattered cells on radar this morning, partly cloudy this afternoon, our high temperature 84 with a northwest wind at 10 to 15. For tonight, low temperature 58, a widely scattered thunderstorm tomorrow, mainly west and southwest of Sioux Falls, high temperature 87. And we're going to warm up on Sunday, a widely scattered thunderstorm, high 89. From the Storm Center at Kettleland TV, I'm Brian Karstens.

0: much fun. That is music from Maroon 5 and Moves Like Jagger. That is a fun one. Are you glad that the kids are going back to school? Well, the majority of moms are feeling excited. One thing that moms are not excited about is being the chauffeur once again, right? You are driving those kids to every sporting event, their social activities. But again, I remind my friends that are moms, this is for a short season. It's going to go by in the blink of an eye.
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0: Well, some fun music from Bruno Mars, I Just Might. He is on that romantic tour, and I had the pleasure of seeing that tour. And I got to tell you, this guy is special. He's one of those artists that you think when, as soon as he takes the stage, you realize he's on another level, right? Great entertainer. The music's fun. You're not going to sit down the entire time.
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9: After a couple of isolated showers and thundershowers in the area this morning, we're looking at partly cloudy skies this afternoon with a high of 84, northwesterly wind at 10 to 15. For tonight, low temperature 58 degrees, and then for tomorrow, a couple of thunderstorms might wander west of Sioux Falls, but warming up, our high 87. From the Storm Center at Kettle Land TV, I'm meteorologist Brian Karstens.

0: And we've had a long holiday this summer, right? That is a great. Hopefully you were able to take a long vacation with your family. That's always a good thing. By the way, you know, Madonna's still making some music and some remixes out there. There's an After Hours mix with she and Kylie Minogue, Love Sensation. I've listened to this. It's actually pretty fun. You might want to check it out.
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0: 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And let me ask you, what is the most streamed show for the first half of 2026? It may not surprise you, but that was Stranger Things. Also streamed a lot, The Bit, Grey's Anatomy, and The Big Bang Theory. Those shows are all still very, very popular.
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12: Quiet weather is in store for this afternoon with clouds moving out and highs near 84 degrees. Northwest winds will be around 10 to 15 miles per hour before decreasing for the overnight hours. Lows are going to be below average near 58 with clear skies that will become partly cloudy for tomorrow. From the Killoland Live Doppler HD Storm Center, I'm meteorologist Jalen Borison.

0: 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Relax, unwind, feel good. That was Ordinary. Alex Warren. I'm Andy Harris. Sioux Empire Fair, still going strong. A lot of great stuff happening there. 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
13: The clouds are going to start to clear out throughout this afternoon with highs around average near 84 and northwest winds at 10 to 15 miles per hour. For tonight, we will cool off to a low of 58 and winds will be light from the north. Our skies are going to be clear as well before becoming partly cloudy for tomorrow. From the Kelloland Live Doppler HD Storm Center, I'm meteorologist Jalen Borison.

0: 95.7 Kello FM. Every rose has its thorn. That was Poison. I'm Andy Harris. Baseball tonight at the Birdcage. Sioux Falls Canaries against the Milwaukee Milkmen on Happy Gilmore night. They're giving out bobbleheads. Happy Gilmore against Bob Barker in that fight scene they had in the movie Happy Gilmore. So you got that, plus fireworks after the game. 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

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Another family-friendly event, which includes your dog. 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

0: 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Relax, unwind, feel good. There goes Katy Perry, hot and cold. I'm Andy Harris. The Sioux Empire Fair going strong. Monsters in the Midway, Bulls and Bronx going on tonight. That is free with your paid fair admission. We got a corn dog eating contest going on right now for the kids. Nice. It should be a lot of fun. They're having an adult corn dog contest tomorrow. Don't want to, you know, leave the adults out of this. Anyway, learn more about the Sioux Empire Fair in events at KelloFM.com. 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
10: Quiet weather is in store for this afternoon with clouds moving out and highs near 84 degrees. Northwest winds will be around 10 to 15 miles per hour before decreasing for the overnight hours. Lows are going to be below average near 58 with clear skies that will become partly cloudy for tomorrow. From the Kelloland Live Doppler HD Storm Center, I'm meteorologist Jalen Borison.

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0: 95.7 Kello FM, The Man I Need. That was Olivia Dean. I'm Andy Harris. 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
6: Clear skies overnight, our low temperature 56. Then on Saturday, partly cloudy skies, 85 the high with a south wind 10 to 20 miles an hour. We do have a slight chance of a moisture-starved shower. Then on Sunday, partly cloudy, a little warmer, 88 with an easterly breeze, staying in the 80s to start next week. From the storm center at Kelloland TV, I'm meteorologist Jay Trobeck.

0: 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Father figure, George Michael. I'm Andy Harris. Baseball at the Birdcage tonight. The Sioux Falls Canaries against the Milwaukee Milkmen on Happy Gilmore night. They're giving away a bobblehead with a scene from the movie in the bobblehead. 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

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Where are you at? Are you on 41st Street in Sioux Falls? Maybe riding the interstate? Minnesota Avenue? Wherever. Thanks for having us along for the ride. Here's Heart, What About Love on 95.7 Kello FM.

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11: The evening and overnight will be quite pleasant with clear skies, the overnight low 56. Then for your Saturday, partly cloudy skies, a south breeze 10 to 20 miles an hour and a high of 85. We do have a slight chance of a moisture-starved shower or thundershower Saturday afternoon. On Sunday, partly cloudy, 88 with an easterly breeze. From the Storm Center, I'm Jay Trobeck.

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After all, these are your favorite songs, right? 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
11: Clear skies overnight, our low temperature 56. Then on Saturday, partly cloudy skies, 85 the high with a south wind 10 to 20 miles an hour. We do have a slight chance of a moisture-starved shower. Then on Sunday, partly cloudy, a little warmer, 88 with an easterly breeze, staying in the 80s to start next week. From the storm, Sarah Keller, Land TV, I'm meteorologist Jay Trobeck.

0: And as Dan Hartman, I can dream about you. Always a dreamer. Well, you know, if you don't have dreams, you have nightmares. One way to make new friends, keep your cell phone in your pocket or your purse. 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Makes sense.
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